0: So we're not even at Halloween yet, but Rockefeller Center is already talking up its Christmas tree. Mario Lopez here. Not a lot of details on this year's tree, but it'll be trucked into New York City's Rockefeller Center Plaza on November 7th. Then it's going to be hoisted into place, decorated with Swarovski crystal tree toppers and 50,000 multicolored LED lights to get ready for the tree lighting, which is set for December 2nd. I believe I've been there like the last 10 years.
1: Yeah.
0: And these trees, it's fascinating because they cut them down just like any other Christmas tree, usually in upstate New York. They truck them on this big flatbed, and just to get through the city is a wild scene. The way they're able to maneuver through the skyscrapers is really impressive and very cool. And they always seem to get the perfect shaped tree.

0: I'm Mario Lopez. Briefly mentioned this in What's Trending the other day. Brandy responding after her brother Ray J continues to repeat his claim that he's not going to make it to 2027. During a live stream, Ray J shared an update with viewers saying that his liver and heart are still messed up and he's eventually going to die. In the comment section of an IG post with the clip, Brandy wrote, "You're fine, bro," adding, "I'm going to continue to help to take care of you." Brandy sounds like she's just frustrated.
1: I think she's so fed up with this at this point.
0: Ray J's latest comments followed previous health concerns involving his heart and hospitalization. However, he hasn't shared any details about his current diagnosis or his treatment. Well, he must not be feeling too bad. He's out there having boxing events.
1: Yeah, if you
0: and
1: have
0: participating and getting knocked out.
1: You got heart issues and all this, but you're fighting?
0: Fighting? Yeah.
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0: Y'all, Mario Lopez, holidays just around the corner, and that means it is time once again for the 2026 Victoria's Secret Fashion Show. Some of this year's performers just revealed: Cat's Eye, Megan Maroney, Megan Thee Stallion, all the Megans, Tate McRae, she's also going to be there, October 10th, my birthday, in L.A. The announcement comes as Cat's Eye and Maroney kicked off world tours. Nice little lineup. I believe it's on YouTube this year as well.
1: And we don't have all the Megans. Megan Trainor will not be there.
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0: Olimar Lopez got some October 2nd birthdays. Shout out shortly. Hang tight for those. In the meantime, any obscure holidays to celebrate, Frasier?
1: World Smile Day.
0: Hey, there we go. Everyone can afford to smile. 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Grin away. All right, celeb birthdays coming up. First, more music.

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0: Wow. She hasn't been on the scene that long.
1: Well, she wrote a ton of stuff for a lot of people.
0: So you can sell off...
1: She owns those songs.
0: Oh, I guess, yeah. I guess, okay. Yeah, I guess, why not cash in a little early while you're young? You can invest it, enjoy that money. That's an interesting move. I never heard of people doing this until like the last maybe 10 years, right?
1: Yeah, I think in the last decade, several big artists started doing it. Huh. And it was like older people at first, and then it's like current artists.
0: Yeah.
1: Which is kind of weird. Huh. But Kelly Clarkson explaining why she isn't interested in dating right now.
0: Hey, Kelly.
1: And Halsey celebrates an unbelievable year of living with a birthday surprise for her fans.
0: Nice. Somewhere.com for all that and more.

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0: Gracias.
1: De nada.

0: bristles with disturbing and twisted confessions about Verity's husband. She soon finds it hard to separate fiction from reality, manipulation from attraction, and opportunity from obsession.
1: What a year for Anne Hathaway.
0: Dude, she's in like every movie.
1: She is the new Nicole Kidman, where she's everywhere.
0: There have been like five movies this year.
1: There really has, and diverse. She had The Devil Wears Prada 2.
0: Yep.
1: Which is a comedy, and she's sort of like that vulnerable character. And then I thought she was great, and it was a sleeper. The End of Oak Street. Probably the best dinosaur movie since Jurassic Park. She was great in that action. And now I think this is sort of a Fatal Attraction type character. I have a whole new appreciation for Anne Hathaway.
0: And Tom Cruise in Digger. John Goodman also in that. The most powerful man in the world embarks on a frantic mission to prove that he's humanity's savior.
1: So this is directed by Alejandro González Iñárritu, who was responsible for finally getting Leonardo DiCaprio's first Oscar for The Revenant. Tom Cruise, believe it or not, has never won an Oscar.
0: Which is nuts.
1: It is. Maybe this will be his turn.
2: More Mario Lopez coming up.
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Still so much to get to as we power through our final hour. Mario Lopez here, going to honor the comment of the week in about 35 minutes or so. Hang tight for that. In the meantime, more music and one last look at the buzz coming up next. We go together.

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getting close to the end of our Radiophon. Mario Lopez here. We got to get to our comment of the week. A few more songs. We're going to see who's getting honored this week. In the meantime, more music. Probably got time to squeeze in one last request or two. So if you got something you want to hear, slide into our DMs over on IG at On Mario Lopez.

0: Y'all, Mauro, Courtney Lopez. It's about the end of the night and week for us, so we got to wrap it up like we always do with the comment of the week. At On With Mario on Facebook and X, at On Mario Lopez on IG. We love hearing from you. Who gets the honor this week, though?
1: This is from at Meta Lamp. If chances are slim and fat chance both mean the odds are stacked against you, what is the ideal BMI of fate?
0: Ooh, Meta Lamp, that's good. Chances are slim, that's a literal term. The chances are literally slim. Fat chance is a little confusing.
1: Yeah.
0: Because I think you're being sarcastic. Yeah, fat chance.
1: Yeah, like you don't believe it's going to happen.
0: It's not going to happen. You got a fat chance. Actually, fat chance should be used in the sense like, oh, I think it could happen. Fat chance. But no.
1: It's the other. Yeah, it's the opposite.
0: Skinny chance, but it's not. It's the irony in the sarcasm, I think.
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0: of Mauro Courtney Lopez. You know that our 2026 iHeartRadio Music Festival presented by Capital One is headed to Disney Plus and Hulu this week. You can relive all the biggest moments, catching Snoop bringing out Wiz Khalifa for a special performance, Lainey Wilson paying tribute to Dolly with her song WWDD, Weezer, and surprise guest Remy Wolf perform Go Away, BTS, takes us for a swim, and Stella Lefty joins us for a performance of her hit Boston.
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Yo, I'm Mario Lopez. Back to the music after a quick look at the buzz, because Ted Lasso killing off characters, Game of Thrones style. Season 4 of the popular sports comedy premiered last month with all of its famous cast members returning, including Jason Sudeikis as the American coach of a British soccer team, female this time. 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Character who's been on Ted Lasso since Season 1 apparently dies unexpectedly. Oh, and this is a comedy, too. All right. Ted Lasso streams Wednesdays on Apple TV. Season finale comes out next week.

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Omar.com to relive any and all of our radio fun. More fun on Monday. Bridget Marquardt from The Girls Next Door is going to be here to talk ghost hunting. A whole bunch of other stuff. Until then, Mario and Courtney Lopez.

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Marianne's hit music can also be heard on magic959.com. Well, this is exciting news. We already know who the judges are going to be for season 25 of American Idol. Looks like they're all returning. Carrie, Luke, and Lionel.

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You spend so much of your hard-earned money on vacation, and you spend so much time planning it. But sometimes stuff can go wrong. Hey, my name is Shannon O. Mishaps have cost the average traveler almost this amount of money. And it is way more than I care to admit. It's coming your way in the next 10 minutes.

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Option B, you're at the concert and you're hating it. Option C is what he's trying to eliminate, and that's you not knowing what to feel, so you just reach for your phone and disassociate from the world.

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0: 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Hey, it's Shannon L. I hope you're having a great weekend so far. I know Tim is dreaming up his perfect scenario.
1: Put me on my couch, once again, in the sweatshirt. 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
0: I feel like you're preaching to my soul, honestly, Tim. 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

Magic 95.9, the home of Paul James in the morning. Mariah Carey has some catching up to do, adding a 24th week to her record of being at the top of the Billboard Hot 100. It's Ella Langley with Choosing Texas.

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Taylor Swift added 4 new tracks to her Life of a Showgirl album, this being one of them. 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

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We're going to put a little extra cash in your wallet this week, kicking up Monday. You got a chance to win $1,000. Actually, nine of them starting at 9 a.m.

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We are finally in the month of October, which means you can do this. You had to wait, otherwise it's not socially acceptable. I'll explain what it is coming up in 6 minutes.

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Benson Boone, part of our iHeartRadio Music Festival. So you can see him flipping, you can see him dancing and all that jazz on Disney Plus and Hulu right now. You can stream both nights of the festival there.

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I can't believe this sold out. I cannot believe this fall flavor sold out in perfume form. I'll get you the details on what that was coming up in the next 10 minutes.

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So I fear that my husband and I are becoming the obnoxious neighbors. Hey, it's Shannon O. Mainly my husband, if we haven't already been named that. I'll tell you what's going on in 6 minutes.

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1: Backstreet Boys.
0: All right. Sounds good, Julia. Well, in your honor, I'm going to play them for you right now. My name is Shannon O. Enjoy the

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number one, Dracula. Back on top for a total of 5 non-consecutive weeks. That's who led the chart last time. Now let's find out if they can do it again. Jumping back into the numbers with an AT40 debut from a band that rocked the stage at our iHeartRadio Music Festival. 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

36, Taylor Opelite. Ryan Seacrest, counting them down from Hollywood. And Miley said she has no desire to tour, but she still loves to perform. And she's excited to share songs from her new album, Bass Persuades, with a pair of shows this month at the iconic Hollywood Bowl. The dates sold out in record time. And after seeing the demand, Miley said the concerts are the ultimate dress rehearsal. And now she has the data to know that fans will come to her wherever she chooses to perform. So fans are hoping that she's working on a residency, which would give more people a chance to hear her sing tracks live like this. Bass Persuades at 35.

0: homesick, a little homesick, a little homesick, somebody.
1: Up 4-34, Homesick, Phillip Phillips. Now, Olivia Rodrigo has written a lot of songs about love and relationships, and her latest single is inspired by an encounter that lasted only a few seconds. She was walking around New York City, 5 a.m, trying to get over jet lag when a guy stopped her and asked her on a date. She said no, but the brief interaction made her feel romantically inspired, and she went back to her apartment and wrote this stupid song on the verge of making the countdown.

somber 33 back to friends. We're on our way to the biggest in the land. Noah Kahan released his latest album, The Great Divide, back in April, but he's already started working on his next one. He said he can't wait to share much more about what's coming up, but he's really excited for everyone to hear the music. Here he is with Orbiter 32. Hello.

Stargazing, 31, Miles Smith. Now, fans of Lady Gaga call her Mother Monster, and her biggest fan just calls her Mom. Last month, she welcomed her first baby into the world, a little girl named Rose Bean Polanski. So we're throwing on this to celebrate Gaga's growing family. Here she is with B, 1840 Extra. Hello.

Die on This Hill, Sienna Spyro at 28. Now, when you think about songs that define the early 2000s, one track that comes to mind is Wherever You Will Go by The Calling. It spent 20 weeks at number one back in 02 and became the top song of the entire year, but they have not had a hit on the countdown since Anything peaked at 24 back in 2004. Now, 22 years later, they've got a new single out that could be their comeback hit. It's called Dust. Here it is, AT40 Breakout.

Olivia Dean at 27, a couple minutes. Tame Impala obviously loves every track on his latest project, Dead Beat, but he says one song stands out above the rest, and it's Loser. He was going for a distorted tape sound, and when he listened to the final mix of this one, he was blown away by how much depth he could hear in the sound. It's on the rise, up 4 to 26.

0: say.
1: Stateside, Pink Panthers and Zara Larsson. Well, we're just a few weeks away from the Billboard Live Music Awards, and Karol G's up for a bunch of awards. She has 9, the most for any female artist this year, including one of the biggest of the night, Artist of the Year. The awards, October 22nd. And here is her latest, still, Karol G, Bruno Mars, 24, 1840.

Rising 5 to 24, still Karol G and Bruno Mars. Well, the band Sleep Theory unveiled their first full-length album called Afterglow last year. But just the other day, they went back to their roots with a surprise release. They reimagined their debut EP, Paper Hearts, with a lo-fi and stripped-back version of each song that will have fans looking at their early tracks in a totally different light. But a new single from their latest project could make the chart soon. Here it is. It's called Words Are Worthless. AT40 on The Verge track.

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rising 4-23, Kingdom of Fear. Cameron Whitcomb. Just outside the top 20, Man I Need is definitely Olivia Dean's biggest song, and after becoming number one, you'd think she'd be a little tired of hearing it. But she says it's the exact opposite. She can't get enough. She loves the track. She says she wrote the song because she wanted something she could dance to. It'll make her feel empowered. Well, it worked. Here she is now with Man I Need 22.

Adine, 22, Man I Need. Benson Boone hasn't teamed up with another artist on a song yet, right? I checked it. He's open to the idea, though, and already has some people in mind that he would like to work with. He said his dream collaborator is definitely Olivia Rodrigo, but he'd also like to explore the world of R&B and work with Leon Thomas. Dude's on a roll at 21, the time of my life.

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0: 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Thanks for coming along. Halfway to the top, number 20, Earrings, Malcolm Thomas.

Michelle Branch, New Radicals, up 3-19. All right, Ariana Grande released her latest album, Petal, back in July, but the other day she shared a behind-the-scenes look at how the title track was made. She posted a video from the studio sitting on a couch with superstar producer Max Martin as they test out different vocal melodies and different rhymes. You can watch the process at AmericanTop40.com. Here's the final version, AT40 Breakout.

0: Martin Garrix and Ed Sheeran at 17. Repeat It. Going back now to Alex Warren. His new album, Wild Child, released back in August, and it's loaded with hit songs, but a track from his debut project is still on the chart. The global smash, Ordinary. It's been used in thousands of videos on TikTok. And when Alex filled in as guest host a few weeks ago, he told us what it was like to watch a song become such a big hit so fast. Here he is.
1: I had a song called Ordinary that did really, really well. It was a little surreal seeing videos of people just applying a song I wrote in my bedroom to their own personal lives. And it was really cool to see how people interpreted a record. You know, you could write a breakup song and someone thinks it's about, you know, someone passing away. And I think that's the coolest part about music and art, especially posting on TikTok.
0: And here's the song that inspired all those videos, 16, Ordinary. They say...

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Now, Somber is just a few dates into his You Are the Reason tour, and he's taking a short break this weekend. Next up, it's Portland, Oregon on the 6th before he brings the show to arenas in California. Got the full dates up at AmericanTop40.com. Here is Somber. 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

Bruno Mars at 8. I just might. Well, last month, Sarah Bareilles released an album and a documentary titled Good Grief, which both follow her journey of using emotional pain to create art. A song from the project could make the countdown soon. It's called Just a Kid. It's an 1840 on the Verge track. You

they choose in Texas, number 5. Bruno Mars out on that romantic tour he's doing with North American Dates running through December. This weekend, he's in the middle of a 5-night stay at SoFi Stadium in L.A. with Ray as the opening act. Here's B-Mars at 4. For just a

number 4, and we are getting real close to number 1. And this next artist has taken a break from performing, but she did make a big splash on her final tour, Steppin' Away. She just wrapped a run less than half the dates of her previous tour, but it took in over $100 million in grosses because everyone wanted to see Ariana Grande sing songs like this. Hate That I Made You Love Me, number 3.

Grande, Hate That I Made You Love Me, at number 3. So we heard Bruno Mars back at number 4 with last week's number 2 song, which means Tame Impala has a new challenger for the top spot. We'll find out who it is and if they've got what it takes to claim the number 1 song when we reveal the top 2. AT4.

number two, Olivia Dean. So now, there's nothing left but the biggest song in the land. This next artist has always had big dreams, but before he put everything into his music, he was on a very different path to become an astronomer. He spent a lot of his younger years on the beach in Australia, writing songs and hanging out with friends, but when he decided to get serious about school, he chose astronomy as his major. But the pull of music was just too strong, and he ended up dropping out of college, which turned out to be the right move because Tame Impala went from studying the stars to being one. Tame Impala, Jenny, Dracula, the number one song for six non-

0: Dracula, Tame Impala, number one for six non-consecutive weeks. So that's your countdown for the first weekend in October. Always a big month for new music. Can't wait to see what lands on the chart next time and how close Teddy Swims, Zara Larsson, both of them get to that number one spot. Until we connect again, at American Top 40 on social, and I'll see you weeknights with Vanna White on Wheel of Fortune.
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1: I've got Bruno Mars coming up for you. Some Lit, Justin Bieber, Tame Impala, and Jenny. Here's the Lumineers.

Mornings hit music, Magic 95.9. I'm Jenny James. 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
1: Just past 2 o'clock, and we've got a lot of songs to get to this hour. Billie Eilish and NSYNC, Olivia Rodrigo, One Republic, Olivia Dean. Right now, it's the weekend.

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It's Terry!

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1: 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Happy birthday, Todd. Katy Perry.

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Marion's hit music, Magic 95.9. Do something nice for your boyfriend. It's Boyfriend Day today. And if, well, he doesn't deserve anything nice, well, go ahead and go off on him and be mean, because it's Mean Girls Appreciation Day. Funny how the two coincide. Maroon 5, Christina Aguilera.

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2: Just a few minutes past 4 o'clock, it's me, Toby Knapp. Thank you for letting me be a part of your weekend. 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Also, Lola Young, Harry Styles, now the Chainsmokers and Coldplay.
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1: I am Toby Knapp. She's Zara Larsson. She's having one of those wait, I know you moments because, well, never forget you. From 10 years ago, that was the same Zara Larsson. And now here we are. Flash forward to these years later. She's got a new song and a new era.

Magic 95.9, Paul James in the morning, and Marion's Hit Music all day. It is Saturday evening in Toby Knapp. I see you getting ready to go out. You matched with that guy, and now on this National Boyfriend Day, you're out looking for a boyfriend. Well, good luck with your hunting this evening. And by the way, you look amazing. Hang up for Olivia Dean, also Sabrina Carpenter, Ariana Grande coming up too now.

Buckeye football gives us so much to talk about. Paul James and Coach A.J. 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
1: Oh, hey there. By the way, for the record, you look amazing today. Yes, I'm kissing up. Thank you for listening. One Republic.

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Do you ever hear us play a song and then you're like, wait, who was that? 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
1: 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Set us up to that number one preset though, okay? Okay. It's Ed Sheeran.